world. It's your boy, just one of the guys down here. Well, I could be more specific. I'm a human. And I just wanted to, you know, for the sake of all of us earthlings out there, just wanted to say...

all these shootings, pollution, we under attack on ourselves. Like, let's all just chill, hey. Respect what we built. Hey. Like, look at the internet, it's cracking as hell. Fellas, don't you let it come when you have sex. Hey. And I heard women orgasms are better than a dick's. So what we